Shaboozy on Y100. Man, somebody get me a double shot of whiskey. Coming up for you, Zach Brown Band, Corey Kent, and Dierks Bentley's in there for you as well. Right now is Parker McCollum, killing me.

0: Lori Kent. Empty Words on Y100. Dirk Bentley, American Girl. It's coming your way here in just a few minutes. And there's a man named Brian Johnson. He is an anti-aging entrepreneur who has spent a few years now trying to perfect an anti-aging regimen. Since 2021, he has spent millions on what he calls a blueprint for staying young forever. That's the whole goal. But he's saying that he is reconsidering his extreme longevity efforts. He said he may have taken things a bit too far. What has he been doing? Well, get ready for this. He's been dieting, daily exercise, medical testing, and supplements to try and slow down the aging process. Something that a lot of people do and do not spend millions of dollars on and have not stopped aging. He may have gone the wrong way, but he revealed that he was diagnosed with an autoimmune disease. And that is what sparked this whole thing of living forever. He said he's not going to give up. He's just not going to go as hard with it. And you know what? I wish him luck.
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Lutz and Westbrook paying you pretty on Y100. 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Here's Blake Shelton. Stay country or die trying.

0: do. That's Bon Jovi, man. That's cool. And Jennifer Knowles, of course. 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
1: He's a ranch hand in a pinch, man. 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

Kevin Davis, Turn This Truck Around on Y100. And if you weren't aware, your opinion doesn't matter on the music that we play here. 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Have it sent right to your phone. Here's Jason Aldean, Girl Like You.

Oh, Chris Young. Yes, Young Love Saturday nights. We remember those. Coming up for you, Brantley Gelbert, Graylin James. Right now is John Party. Boots off.

0: Water at your wedding. Water at a wedding. Oh, not even yours. It's just a wedding. Oh, there's Graylin James for you on Y100. Gabby Barrett, it's coming up for you here in just a little bit. And DoorDash, always on the cutting edge, right? They are getting ready to send you food via air. That's right. They got a key FFA certification. Clears the way for them to run their own commercial drone delivery service. It's going to have in-house design drones and the software and the ground infrastructure to match. So they've already tested this for years, but this is going to be the first time building and operating their own drones. They're going to build them here in the U.S. And the rollout's going to be limited, right? They have to make sure that food's not going to be falling out of the sky. Although that would be good news for me, right? If a drone happened to drop some, beer, that would be awesome. But they're going to reveal these things later this year.
1: 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I think I might have found me my own kind of paradise. And Y100 has your tickets. 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

0: MacArthur, yeah, on Y100. Kenny Chesney, young, it's coming up for you. Young, just like me, vibrant 20-something-year-old. Here's Riley Green, Change My Mind.
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0: Luke Combs, he wants to be by you on Y100. 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So Crossroads 41 is like next week, man. 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

Langley choosing Texas on Y100. Gavin Adcock, wannabe, it's coming up for you. Here's Luke Bryan.

Yeah, get a little of that Old Dominion in there. Memory Lane on Y100. Eric Church and Megan Maroney will be coming your way here in a few. Right now, it's the Lefty.

0: Megan Maroney, Medicine on Y100. Jordan Davis, next thing you know, it's coming up for you. And Monday and Tuesday, the Carbless Countdown to Crossroads 41 continues. Listen to Nat to give you the Crossroads 41 Song of the Day. Call him when you hear it. That could win you 3-day passes from Carbless. You're not going to want to miss that, right? And if you already have your tickets, remember, download that app, Crossroads 41 app, right? You can get schedules, maps, food, merch. Very, very handy.
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Jordan Davis, next thing you know, on Y100, Josh Ross. Hey, how you look? Coming your way in a few. Here's Russell Dickerson with your Wild.

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That is James Otto, in case you were not aware. 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Filling the survey could win you Kip Moore tickets. 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

Chevrolet on Y100. Amen is coming your way here in just a little bit. And one of my favorite times of the year is Halloween. And it's starting pretty early, August the 1st. So tomorrow is the unofficial start of the Halloween shopping season. Stores are going to start rolling out all their stuff, decor, candy, all of it, because retailers want more time to sell their seasonal stuff. Hershey's says that the Halloween shopping season now lasts for 4 months, right? Starts in early July. They call it Summerween. I'm excited. I'm beyond excited. Haunted houses, costumes. I love all of it. Here's Amen.

Billy Currington, pretty good at drinking beer. Hey, so am I. Ride, Ride, Ride is coming up for you here in just a little bit. And text Brown, 31003, for a chance to win tickets. The Brown County Fair, August 19th through the 23rd.

of the blue, drifting off to the evening news. 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I just laughed, said, I don't know. I could take a couple guesses, though.

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Pretty Little Poison on Y100 coming up in your 11 o'clock hour. Ian Munsick and Kenny Chesney. Right now it's Taylor Swift, I Knew It, I Knew You.

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Oh man, Dylan Scott, Nobody. That's a good one. On Y100, hey, Crossroads 41. 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Why?

Jason Aldean, Big Green Tractor on Y100. 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

0: y'all. This is Luke Bryan. Luke Bryan. And this is my new song, Country and She Knows It. It's a great song to kick the summer off.
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more Wind Up Missing You on Y100. All right, I'm out of here. Thank you all so much for hanging out with me. Enjoy your Friday night. I'll be back in to hang out with you on your Saturday evening, 7 o'clock until midnight. So enjoy a few cold ones tonight. Relax, take it easy. I'm going to leave you with Rocky Mountain Low. I'll talk to you soon. Cheers.

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5: I'm Becca, and here's what's happening this week in Nashville. Zach Top just announced he's got new music coming. He said, make it a double. Two songs are dropping next month, and I'm excited for you all to hear them. He's going to release Good Girls and Cowgirls and Other Side of Hurtin' August 21st on digital platforms. You can probably find videos of Zach singing Good Girls and Cowgirls online because he actually debuted the song back on July 18th at Montana's Under the Big Sky Festival. Shane Proffitt will be the first to tell you that his mom is an excellent cook. And since Shane is a self-professed mama's boy, he loves spending time in the kitchen helping his mom cook. But I wondered if he's actually paid enough attention to learn some recipes and figure out how to cook some of her dishes on his own.
6: Normally, I just leave that to her. I can make a mean breakfast, and I can cook deer meat pretty well. Backstraps on the grill. I would say my mom definitely for the sides, like the fixings, if you want to call it, and me probably more on the grill.
5: And that's what's happening this week in Nashville. And here's Shane Proffitt with Long Live Country, brought to you by Triple Tigers Records.

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4: I'm Becca, and here's what's happening this week in Nashville. Zach Top just announced he's got new music coming. He said, make it a double. Two songs are dropping next month, and I'm excited for you all to hear them. He's going to release Good Girls and Cowgirls and Other Side of Hurtin' August 21st on digital platforms. You can probably find videos of Zach singing Good Girls and Cowgirls online because he actually debuted the song back on July 18th at Montana's Under the Big Sky Festival. Shane Proffitt will be the first to tell you that his mom is an excellent cook. And since Shane is a self-professed mama's boy, he loves spending time in the kitchen helping his mom cook. But I wondered if he's actually paid enough attention to learn some recipes and figure out how to cook some of her dishes on his own.
5: Normally, I just leave that to her. I can make a mean breakfast, and I can cook deer meat pretty well. Backstraps on the grill. I would say my mom definitely for the sides, like the fixings, if you want to call it, and me probably more on the grill.
4: And that's what's happening this week in Nashville. And here's Shane Proffitt with Long Live Country, brought to you by Triple Tigers Records.

0: is on to Crossroads 41 in Oshkosh, August 6th through August 8th. I think I might have found me my own kind of paradise. 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
2: I'm Becca, and here's what's happening this week in Nashville. Zach Top just announced he's got new music coming. He said, make it a double. Two songs are dropping next month, and I'm excited for you all to hear them. He's going to release Good Girls and Cowgirls and Other Side of Hurtin' August 21st on digital platforms. You can probably find videos of Zach singing Good Girls and Cowgirls online because he actually debuted the song back on July 18th at Montana's Under the Big Sky Festival. Shane Proffitt will be the first to tell you that his mom is an excellent cook. And since Shane is a self-professed mama's boy, he loves spending time in the kitchen helping his mom cook. But I wondered if he's actually paid enough attention to learn some recipes and figure out how to cook some of her dishes on his own.
3: Normally, I just leave that to her. I can make a mean breakfast, and I can cook deer meat pretty well. Backstraps on the grill. I would say my mom definitely for the sides, like the fixings, if you want to call it, and me probably more on the grill.
2: And that's what's happening this week in Nashville. And here's Shane Proffitt with Long Live Country, brought to you by Triple Tigers Records.

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0: The countdown is on to Crossroads 41 in Oshkosh, August 6th through August 8th. I think I might have found me my own kind of paradise. 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

Scotty McCreary. See you tonight on Y100. I'm Nat, and welcome to August. Where has the summer gone? I don't even know. I'll be with you in the next few hours hanging out. Thanks so much for tuning in to Y100.

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are headlining the Thursday night show at Crossroads 41. That is next week already. Zach Brown Band's going to be there August 6th, and Lainey Wilson is singing August 7th. Jason Aldean closing it all out on August 8th. I am going to tell you the song of the day you need to be listening for Monday and Tuesday, both at 8 a.m. for your last chance to win last minute tickets to Crossroads 41. 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

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It could be. Today could be your last lonely day. I'm Nat. This is Y100. George Burge, Luke Bryan teaming up now for Ride.

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0: back.
1: They too will be playing at Crossroads 41. That's coming up Thursday through Saturday. I've got your song of the day for the Car Bliss Crossroads Countdown at 8 a.m. on Monday. Here's Pontoon, Little Big Town.

Kelly Carrington on Y100. I'm Nat, and our teams here at Midwest Communications are just getting set up. 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Think really anything that you could use at your house, like cleaning supplies, food, obviously, water, blankets, things like that these families lost, pet food. So if you can make it out to one of those Festival Foods locations today, I know our team would be so, so grateful. We will get those to the right organizations to distribute those to families in need. Let's get our community working together. We.

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19: 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We're at Steffens Court right next to Menards, or in Oshkosh today from now until 7 o'clock tonight, and drop off some of the many needed donations. 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Diapers, soap, shampoo, underwear, blankets, face masks, rubber gloves, paper towels, bug spray, bleach, all of those things are needed. And thanks to our friends at Midwest Carriers, they will be delivered to those who need it the most in the Valley. It's Operation Valley Strong. 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
1: I've got some big news. The bank finally came through.

Not sure if he still plays that one at shows, but you will get a chance to find out if you go to his show in Milwaukee Labor Day weekend. That was Brad Paisley on Y100, Mud on the Tires. All the details for that show and so many others at WNCY.com. Here's Taylor Swift.

Nat here on Y100. And speaking of confetti, that reminds me of glitter. For some reason, I thought it was a good idea to buy wrapping paper with glitter on it for my dad's birthday. He's coming into town this weekend. Very, very, very, very, very bad idea. I can confirm. I have to go vacuum my house before he gets here. Glitter is everywhere. Got a lot.

0: Hey, it's Jeff Johnson with Midwest Communications family of stations, and we are live and on location at Festival Foods in Green Bay and Oshkosh for day two of Operation Valley Strong. We invite you to come see us here on Westtown Avenue in Oshkosh and at Steffens Court in Green Bay, and come out and make those donations to help us help the folks who are affected by this week's storms. We've had a tremendous outpouring of support yesterday, and I know the community is going to rally around us again today so that we can get those donations to the people who need them the most. Now, the one thing that I can say, they've asked us to shift the focus to personal care items, hygiene products, paper products, and shelf-stable food. We are good on water right now. They don't need any more water at this time, but the other items, they're in great demand. And you can make those donations at Festival Foods in Oshkosh and Green Bay, Steffens Court in Green Bay, and right here in Westtown Avenue in Oshkosh. And a big thanks to Midwest Carriers for hooking us up with a trailer to get these supplies to those who need them. Right here with a little help, Operation Valley Strong with Midwest Communications.
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Well, it's no Burning Man, but we do have another fair festival coming up. It is the Brown County Fair, August 19th through the 23rd. And right now, you have a chance to win a four

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14: 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Of course, here in Green Bay, there's a Menards next door. There's Festival right here, so you can pick up a lot of the supplies right here and drop them off. But we've seen the footage. We've seen the videos. We all want to help, and this is an awesome opportunity to do this. We've had some people come out with their young kids and kind of use this as a lesson to show the kids empathy and how to help our neighbors in need when the time is right. And that is right now, today until 7 o'clock, Festival Foods Eastside, Stephens Court next to Menards in Green Bay, and the Festival Foods in Oshkosh. It is Operation Valley Strong with your Midwest Communications stations.

Darius Rucker with All Right. This is Y100. I'm Nat, and Hudson Westbrook has maybe a new pickup line for you gentlemen in this song. It's Painted You Pretty, Y100.

on Y100. I'm Nat, and usually during the week, I am partnered up with Shotgun. We do the morning show together from 5 to 9 a.m. each weekday morning, and right around 7:35, we give you a shot at winning $1,000. This is thanks to our friends at Healthy Home Heating and Cooling. We give you 10 seconds, and we play you a one-second clip of a country song. You've got those 10 seconds to guess the name and the title. It is harder than it sounds, but if you get it right, you get $1,000 extra in your pocket. So if you want to play, text the word cash to 3.

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15: 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Today, we are in Oshkosh at Festival Foods on West Sound Avenue and up in Green Bay on the east side at Stephens Court location for Festival Foods. Once again, showing we are Valley Strong with Operation Valley Strong, collecting the much-needed supplies for the folks impacted by the tornado on Monday. Yesterday, we had a tremendous outpouring of support, and we can't thank you enough for that help. Now, once again, since you've been out, tell your friends to do the same and come see us make that donation. What we do need the most right now are ready-to-eat foods. Think things like granola bars, protein bars, things like that. Because while the donations of boxed foods like mac and cheese and stuff, they're great, but some folks can't cook those yet. 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So come on out, come see us. 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

The latest from Jelly Roll on Y100, who unfollowed his ex-wife Bunny on Instagram after their divorce was finalized this week. Hate to see it. They were so amicable at first, but you know, these things happen.

beer joint with a few of the guys, with this cute little country girl called mine. And boy, let me tell you, she was the prettiest thing I'd ever seen in a pair of boots. Well, she walked right up to me, handed me a beer, gave me a look like, let's get out of here. And that's when I realized that she was every cowboy's dream come true.

Some of you still recovering from your Friday night. Wink, wink. I see you. How's that hangover this morning? All right, we're going to get through this. Keep it here, will ya? It's Hardy, Eric Church, Morgan Wallen, and Tim McGraw with MacArthur.

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So many families in our area are going through what feels like hell. I'm Nat. This is Y100. I was just talking to a woman the other day who's 8 months pregnant and was home alone when the roof got blown off her home in the Menasha tornado. And what a scary thing that is to go through. So many people lost their homes, the devastation in Menasha. It's going to take so long to clean up from. It's been neat to see this week how the community has just rallied around Menasha and Fox Crossing and like that area right there. And there is a way that you can help. If you're someone who wants to get motivated to help the cause, well, we have our team of radio stations set up at the Festival Foods location in Green Bay at Stephens Court and also in Oshkosh. There's a Festival Foods there as well on Westtown Avenue. We are accepting food. We are accepting supplies, like cleaning supplies, blankets, toilet paper, paper towel, kitchen utensils, anything like that. Like, these families lost everything in some cases and are going to need to replace all of those items. Midwest Communications is going to be working to get those items distributed to the right people. You can also drop off a cash donation as well. We will be in both locations until 7 p.m. tonight. So get out there if you can.

0: intro.
1: Yeah, Dylan Scott, he needs a new truck so he can go riding in it. See what I did there? I'm Nat. This is Y100. Here's George Burge, Luke Bryan.

0: Hey, it's Jeff Johnson with Midwest Communications Family of Stations, and we are at it again. Today, we are in Oshkosh at Festival Foods on West Sound Avenue and up in Green Bay on the east side at Stephens Court location for Festival Foods. Once again, showing we are Valley Strong with Operation Valley Strong, collecting the much-needed supplies for the folks impacted by the tornado on Monday. Yesterday, we had a tremendous outpouring of support, and we can't thank you enough for that help. Now, once again, since you've been out, tell your friends to do the same and come see us make that donation. What we do need the most right now are ready-to-eat foods. Think things like granola bars, protein bars, things like that. 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

0: my horseback.
1: I am loving that new one from Kojo. It is Horseback on Y100. I'm Nat, and I'm going to leave you with a song by Thomas Rhett. Don't forget, our teams are out at Festival Foods in Green Bay and Oshkosh collecting supplies for families in need who were hit by the tornado. 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
0: Even if it breaks your heart. July is now in the books. Let's move on. August 1st has arrived. Shane Reno, your weekend boy toy. My worth is like 50 cents on a bag of chips, but hopefully I can make it worth your while here on Y100 and Russell Dickerson.

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3: 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We are good on water at the moment, but if you end up bringing some over, hey, more the merrier. 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

high up in the sky watching airplanes. It's Gary Allen, Y100. Today, Operation Valley Strong happening at Festival Foods in Oshkosh and Green Bay from now until 7 o'clock tonight to help out our neighbors in the Fox Valley. 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

0: The countdown is on to Crossroads 41 in Oshkosh, August 6th through August 8th. I think I might have found me my own kind of paradise. 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
1: 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Going on day two at Festival Foods on Westtown Avenue in Oshkosh and Stephens Court on the east side of Green Bay at that location. And you guys have been simply phenomenal, showing up with your donations that are helping folks who were impacted by the tornado that ripped through the Fox Valley earlier this week. We've gotten so much stuff and so much support. A couple of things that I'd like to pass along that we're hearing from the folks who are distributing these things to the people who need them. One thing that we urgently need, ready-to-eat foods, things that you can eat without cooking, granola bars, protein bars, things like that. Also, an imperative call for flashlights, solar lights, and batteries. Much of that area is going to be in the dark at night for quite some time. So those things are really, really important. But anything really, really helps. The one thing we are good on is water. No water is needed at this time. But your support certainly is. So come see us at Festival Foods in Oshkosh and Green Bay as we show them we're Valley Strong with the Midwest Communications family of stations.
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Y100, Shane Reno with you on the weekend. Less than a week away, Crossroads 41. Lainey Wilson will be there on Friday nights. Here's her latest track, Phone Keys Wallets on Y100.

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Y100 World on Fire. Actually, a break from the heat this weekend. We're looking for a high today of about 76, a chance of showers and storms later this afternoon. Tonight's partly to mostly cloudy, low dropping to 61. Lower humidity for Sunday, sunshine with a high of 76. Cloudy now, 71 in Titletown. Morgan Wallen on deck right now. Kenny Chesney, Carry On, and Green Bay in the Valley's number one for country and fun.

0: This isn't just a concert. It's one of the most stacked festival lineups of the summer. August 6th through the 8th, Crossroads 41 in Oshkosh with Jason Aldean, Lainey Wilson, Zach Brown Band, plus rising stars like Flatland Calvary, Treaty Oak Revival, Jackson Dean, and John Ross. 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Y100.
1: 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Going on day two at Festival Foods on Westtown Avenue in Oshkosh and Steffens Court on the east side of Green Bay at that location, and you guys have been simply phenomenal. 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A couple of things that I'd like to pass along that we're hearing from the folks who are distributing these things to the people who need them. One thing that we urgently need, ready-to-eat foods, things that you can eat without cooking, granola bars, protein bars, things like that. Also, an imperative call for flashlights, solar lights, and batteries. Much of that area is going to be in the dark at night for quite some time. So those things are really, really important. But anything really, really helps. The one thing we are good on is water. No water is needed at this time. 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

Riley Gray and Think As You Drunk. Y100. Just maybe a double shot to feel the buzz. This track here goes down best with a pina colada, so pour one and toss it down. Low Cash and Barbara Lee on Y100.

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1: 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So with that in mind, here's Let Him In Anyway.
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voices are swirling around in my head. Y100, just a friendly reminder, I will not be making the Packer 53-man roster again this year. I can't tackle, block, throw a pass, or catch it all, but I fall down a lot. 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Y100, Shane Reno and Parker McCollum.

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4: So if you text STRONG to 31011, you're going to be directed to our Valley Strong operation page full of just a bunch of things that we are looking for, from feminine hygiene products to diapers. We are good on water, so if you were planning to bring some water over, we don't need it at this time, but if things change, we will let you know.
5: 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We're looking for baby formula. 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So anything helps. 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

I give good directions, so listen to me. I say head south on I-41 down to Oshkosh next weekend at Crossroads 41. And don't forget, Monday and Tuesday, the Carbless Countdown from Y100. 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
2: 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Going on day two at Festival Foods on Westtown Avenue in Oshkosh and Steffens Court on the east side of Green Bay at that location, and you guys have been simply phenomenal. 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One thing that we urgently need, ready-to-eat foods, things that you can eat without cooking, granola bars, protein bars, things like that. 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But anything really, really helps. The one thing we are good on is water. 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

Y100, it goes like this. 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
2: 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We're joining all of our Midwest communication stations today for Operation Valley Strong, a food and supply drive for our friends affected by Monday's tornado in the Fox Valley.
1: So if you text STRONG to 31011, you're going to be directed to our Valley Strong operation page full of just a bunch of things that we are looking for, from feminine hygiene products to diapers. We are good on water, so if you were planning to bring some water over, we don't need it at this time, but if things change, we will let you know.
2: Yes, we're following what Volunteer Fox Valley is saying. We're looking for baby formula. Ready-to-eat food is something that's a big need right now. 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

0: is on to Crossroads 41 in Oshkosh, August 6th through August 8th. I think I might have found me my own kind of paradise. 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
5: Hey, Scott here from Felstein. Maybe you've noticed it, but the diamond earrings you bought her 5, 10, maybe 15 years ago look smaller. And they look smaller than her friends and some of her daughter's friends. This happens from time to time. You don't really pay attention to things like that because it's not really a priority, like a new furnace or college tuition. 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
7: Hey, it's Jeff Johnson with the Midwest Communications family of stations, and I want to thank you all for showing up and helping out with Operation Valley Strong. Going on day two at Festival Foods on Westtown Avenue in Oshkosh and Stephens Court on the east side of Green Bay at that location, and you guys have been simply phenomenal. Showing up with your donations that are helping folks who were impacted by the tornado that ripped through the Fox Valley earlier this week. We've gotten so much stuff and so much support. A couple of things that I'd like to pass along that we're hearing from the folks who are distributing these things to the people who need them. One thing that we urgently need, ready-to-eat foods, things that you can eat without cooking, granola bars, protein bars, things like that. Also, an imperative call for flashlights, solar lights, and batteries. Much of that area is going to be in the dark at night for quite some time. So those things are really, really important. But anything really, really helps. The one thing we are good on is water. No water is needed at this time. But your support certainly is. So come see us at Festival Foods in Oshkosh and Green Bay as we show them we're Valley Strong with the Midwest Communications family of stations.

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4: So if you text STRONG to 31011, you're going to be directed to our Valley Strong operation page, full of just a bunch of things that we are looking for, from feminine hygiene products to diapers. We are good on water, so if you were planning to bring some water over, we don't need it at this time, but if things change, we will let you know.
5: Yes, we're following what Volunteer Fox Valley is saying. We're looking for baby formula. Ready to eat food is something that's a big need right now. So anything helps. And also, we're taking monetary donations as well, right to the Tornado and Disaster Relief Fund as well. 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Again, Festival Foods in Oshkosh on Westone Avenue, and also the Green Bay Eastside Festival Foods on Stephens Court. We're here till 7 o'clock today with all of our Midwest communication stations. 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
3: 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A couple of things that I'd like to pass along that we're hearing from the folks who are distributing these things to the people who need them. One thing that we urgently need, ready-to-eat foods, things that you can eat without cooking, granola bars, protein bars, things like that. Also, an imperative call for flashlights, solar lights, and batteries. Much of that area is going to be in the dark at night for quite some time. So those things are really, really important. But anything really, really helps. The one thing we are good on is water. No water is needed at this time. 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

Y100 Operation Valley Strong is happening now at Festival Foods in Oshkosh and Green Bay till 7 p.m. to help out our neighbors in the Fox Valley. 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Here's Jason Aldean.

100.

Y100 is Sam Hunt and Body Like a Back Road. We are officially in the final weekend ahead of the Major League Baseball trade deadline. Are the Brewers going to pull off a big trade? Who knows? Here's Zach Taub now.

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Y100, out of all the songs that Dierks Bentley has recorded, that is my favorite there. A lot of leaving left to do. It's a Y100 winning weekend. Text Brown to 31003 for a chance to win tickets to the Brown County Fair, August 19th through the 23rd. Here's Lainey Wilson.

Y100, Tyler Albert, 5'9", I prefer maybe 5'5", 5'6", maybe 5'7", at tops. Here's George Burge along with Luke Bryan.

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2: 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Going on day two at Festival Foods on Westtown Avenue in Oshkosh and Stephens Court on the east side of Green Bay at that location, and you guys have been simply phenomenal, showing up with your donations that are helping folks who were impacted by the tornado that ripped through the Fox Valley earlier this week. We've gotten so much stuff and so much support. A couple of things that I'd like to pass along that we're hearing from the folks who are distributing these things to the people who need them. One thing that we urgently need, ready-to-eat foods, things that you can eat without cooking, granola bars, protein bars, things like that. Also, an imperative call for flashlights, solar lights, and batteries. Much of that area is going to be in the dark at night for quite some time. So those things are really, really important. But anything really, really helps. The one thing we are good on is water. No water is needed at this time. But your support certainly is. So come see us at Festival Foods in Oshkosh and Green Bay as we show them we're Valley Strong with the Midwest Communications family of stations.
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2: 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We're joining all of our Midwest communication stations today for Operation Valley Strong, a food and supply drive for our friends affected by Monday's tornado in the Fox Valley.
1: So if you text STRONG to 31011, you're going to be directed to our Valley Strong operation page, full of just a bunch of things that we are looking for, from feminine hygiene products to diapers. We are good on water, so if you were planning to bring some water over, we don't need it at this time, but if things change, we will let you know.
2: Yes, we're following what Volunteer Fox Valley is saying. We're looking for baby formula. Ready to eat food is something that's a big need right now. So anything helps. 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

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Crossroads 41 is August 6th through the 8th in Oshkosh, and there's more to do this year. 29 artists in all three stages. 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Here's Parker McCollum.

0: is on to Crossroads 41 in Oshkosh, August 6th through August 8th. I think I might have found me my own kind of paradise. And Y100 has your tickets. 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
1: 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Going on day two at Festival Foods on Westtown Avenue in Oshkosh and Stephens Court on the east side of Green Bay at that location, and you guys have been simply phenomenal. 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A couple of things that I'd like to pass along that we're hearing from the folks who are distributing these things to the people who need them. One thing that we urgently need, ready-to-eat foods, things that you can eat without cooking, granola bars, protein bars, things like that. Also, an imperative call for flashlights, solar lights, and batteries. Much of that area is going to be in the dark at night for quite some time. So those things are really, really important. But anything really, really helps. The one thing we are good on is water. No water is needed at this time. 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
4: 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We're joining all of our Midwest communication stations today for Operation Valley Strong, a food and supply drive for our friends affected by Monday's tornado in the Fox Valley.
3: So if you text STRONG to 31011, you're going to be directed to our Valley Strong operation page full of just a bunch of things that we are looking for, from feminine hygiene products to diapers. We are good on water, so if you were planning to bring some water over, we don't need it at this time, but if things change, we will let you know.
4: Yes, we're following what Volunteer Fox Valley is saying. 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Ready to eat food is something that's a big need right now. 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Again, Festival Foods in Oshkosh on Westtown Avenue, and also the Green Bay Eastside Festival Foods on Stephens Court. 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

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I'm Corey Davis, and here's John Pardee.

Yeah, we were never growing up or growing old, breaking up or letting go. Girl, just like rock and roll, where's it gone?

0: It's the weekend you'll talk about all year. 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
4: Hey, it's Jeff Johnson with the Midwest Communications family of stations, and I want to thank you all for showing up and helping out with Operation Valley Strong. 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One thing that we urgently need, ready-to-eat foods, things that you can eat without cooking, granola bars, protein bars, things like that. Also, an imperative call for flashlights, solar lights, and batteries. Much of that area is going to be in the dark at night for quite some time. So those things are really, really important. But anything really, really helps. The one thing we are good on is water. No water is needed at this time. But your support certainly is. 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

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I'm Corey Davis, and here's Lorna Lena along with Chase Matthew.

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7: Yes, we're following what Volunteer Fox Valley is saying. 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
2: 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One thing that we

0: urgently need ready-to-eat foods, things that you can eat without cooking, granola bars, protein bars, things like that. Also, an imperative call for flashlights, solar lights, and batteries. Much of that area is going to be in the dark at night for quite some time. 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The one thing we are good on is water. No water is needed at this time. 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